industry, you're gonna take on the world someday. You got blood on your face, a big disgrace, waving your banner all over the place. We will.

guess you're getting everything you want. You bought a new car and your career's really taking off. It's like we never even happened, baby. Tell me what is up with that. And good for you, it's like you never even met me. We're

got blood on your face, a big disgrace, waving your banner all over the place. We